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That was Rag Poriya Dhanashree. 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

That was Bhajan More Ghar Aavo. You were listening to Okil rendition by Pandit Bhimsen Joshi. 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He is presenting Rag Bhatiyar.

That was Rag Bhatiyar, presented by Indudhar Nirodi in his Okal rendition. In today's program, you just heard Okal rendition by Indudhar Nirodi. This program is a contribution of All India Radio, compiled at Akashwani Bengaluru. 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